boy's a little wag. Came out and waved his flag. And William came in jacket trim and brought his wooden hoop

performs with rage. 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

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Flowing in the flow and the flow is got of me. And I'm on the moon, man, the moon means more of me. Man, I'm on the moon when I call just more of me. And I'm on the note that the call is calling me. And I'm on the moon when I won't be enemy. Stop this, I don't want this, let me disrupt all the self-destructiveness. I digress with the die stress in me. If I digress, well, then there's something wrong with me. I congress on myself to myself and I protest all the slow press in the shelf. All this nonsense about being okay with this. So chivalrous, I'm not okay with this. I'm gonna get from this. I'm gonna stand on my grave and just reach my hand to the great abyss. Let me tell you, I'm still a body, just a body, and I'm just like everybody. I'm a flesh and bone and body, sense of self that needs a body. Recognize itself through all the pattern shapes that go around it. But there's never anybody, it's just me, there is nobody. And I'm blind, but I still find it. All these shapes that help to find me through the fog that held my mind. Yes, I scream with all my fine. I got to stare into a universe that don't care. It just echo of my own soul, and I can't go or just let go of it. My imminent death is a weight on my chest, yo. My breath is congesting with all of the self flow. I can't breathe, but I'm still spitting, and I don't believe, but I'm still spitting, and I can't leave, so I'm still spitting, and I can't

0: 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The Drifter's Prayer.
1: From as far back as I can remember, I've been a drifter. The drifting life is a lonely life, but the only life I know. When I was young, I ran away from home and rode the railways for years, across the cornfields and quarries, all the broken down piers. I saw the green land and the big burning sky, a great dream of heaven in the world going by. These were the old and golden days of my youth. Even back then, I knew it as truth. Drifting was in my blood, in my veins. There was no other way. In summer, you'd find work on the Midway fairs with the boys from Bostock and Caravan City, working the turnstiles and the waltzers, speaking Parliari, the secret language of the carnival. But it was always part-time work, and when the autumn came, I'd feel the pull of the drifting life again. Once a drifter, always a drifter. Those are the rules of the game. I came of age and the world changed. The travelling fairs vanished. A new funland appeared on the coast, and old carnies like me were turned into ghosts. I lived out of hotels and bars and old stolen cars. I fell out of love so many times. Somewhere inside me a small fire died.
0: Είναι ένας ελιγμός ευτυχίας, ώστε να υπάρχουμε κάπως αναπαυτικά δυστυχισμένοι. 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Damn your eyes.